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0: As ons laas hier in vir die Bosal studio ontbyt, Invisible Touch Genesis, sy musiek van jare gelede. Heading towards 9 o'clock on the news.
1: Boer jy met braaikuikens, lê henne of varke? 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
2: Het ons 'n aanbod vir jou. 'n Dubbel aanbod met waarde vandag 1 af. Dis die Honor X6D. 2 fone, 1 prys. 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Maar maak gou, kry dit voor 8 Junie, want daarna is dit te laat. Net geldig op nuwe kontrakte by Vodacom for you winkels of vodacomforyou.co.za. 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
0: Good morning. The Malawian Ministry of Foreign Affairs and International Cooperation says it will soon commence a voluntary repatriation exercise for its nationals who have requested support to leave South Africa. This comes as anti-foreigner protests have spread across the country in recent days, with flare-ups in Gauteng, KwaZulu-Natal and the Western Cape. These protests have led to Ghana evacuating about 300 of its citizens last week, with Nigeria also announcing repatriation plans. The Malawian government has commended South African government for taking decisive steps to address its concerns. Meanwhile, government has strongly condemned the deadly anti-immigration violence that erupted in Mossel Bay in the Western Cape over the weekend. A South African and two Mozambicans were killed in violent protests against foreign nationals at the Asilo Park informal settlement of Kwanonkoba. The violence led to about 55 shacks being set alight. 5 suspects have been arrested. The MK party has suspended its chief whip, Mabatu Mkhwena Zondi, with immediate effect pending the outcome of an internal investigation into allegations of corruption. She was arrested last week, appeared in court on fraud and extortion charges, and is out on 30,000 rand's bail. According to the Hawks, between August and December 2024, she recruited 4 researchers and demanded they pay her 50 to 60% of their salaries, supposedly for Jacob Zuma's legal fees. On to rugby news now. Glasgow Warriors expect a huge physical test in Saturday's United Rugby Championship semi-final against the Bulls. The Scottish outfit had beaten the Pretoria team twice this season, but both games had been very close. Assistant coach Nigel Carolan describes the match as a massive opportunity for them against tough opposition. He says they just have to keep their feet in the ground and control what they can. The match is being played at Murrayfield in Edinburgh, with kickoff at 3:30 Saturday afternoon. And to end this bulletin, the South African Weather Service has issued a severe level 8 weather warning for parts of the Western Cape and the Eastern Cape for today and tomorrow. This latest warning follows devastating storms that struck the Western Cape last month, claiming the lives of 11 people and affecting more than 83,000. SA Weather Service forecaster says rainfall accumulations of between 50 and 90 millimetres are expected over the central Karoo, western parts of the Garden Route district and Swellendam municipality. I'm Eddie Dupanar for Bosveld News.
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0: There's a quick update on those numbers. The dollar is selling at 16 rands 25 cents, euro at 18 rands 89, £1 costs 21 rands and 87 cents, and Bitcoin sells at $66,282. Gold sells at $4,486.44 finance, platinum $1,926.40, and Brent crude oil quoted at $96.26 a barrel.
3: Die Bosveld Stereo Verkeersmonitor
0: word aan jou gebring deur Westrand Truck and Trailer Parts. 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

0: Lekker instrumentale klanke en ook jou laaste snit saam met Eddie Dippenaar vir vandag. 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The news is next.
1: 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Wat 'n baken is in Brits.
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5: 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Of kies die Red Rhino 400 mm handgrasnyer. 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
0: In this bulletin, no headlines. Good afternoon. I am Jean-Dri Fouri. Government says it continues to monitor global and domestic factors that influence fuel costs and their impact on households and businesses. This follows the latest petrol price increase of R1.43 per litre, while diesel prices has dropped by as much as R3.23 a litre. Government spokesperson William Baloyi says efforts are underway to cushion consumers from further fuel price hikes. The Bureau for Economic Research and Rand Merchants Bank's Business Confidence Index fell 8 points to 39 in the second quarter. New vehicle dealers, wholesalers, retailers and building contractors recorded the sharpest decline. Manufacturing was the only sector to show improvement, albeit by 1 point, but it is still suppressed due to demand weakness. RMB chief economist Isa Mahlanga says the decline is disappointing but not unexpected given the severe deterioration in the global macroeconomic backdrop, rather than any major failure in South Africa's domestic fundamentals. The Freedom Front Plus says the continued spread of foot and mouth disease in Gauteng and the fact that much of the province's livestock is unregulated and unregistered poses a serious risk to agricultural sector. Government's goal is to vaccinate 80% of South Africa's national cattle herd by the end of the year. FF Plus spokesperson Jaco Mulder says the greatest challenge for the Department of Agriculture remains the inability to effectively monitor and verify the movement and origin of all livestock. Lastly, the World Meteorological Organization says there is an 80% chance that El Nino will emerge from this month to August and a near 90% probability of it persisting through at least November. The periodic warming of sea surface temperatures in the Pacific Ocean typically drives more extreme weather and rainfall patterns. United Nations Secretary General Antonio Guterres says this shows the need for a shift away from fossil fuels towards renewable energy.
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0: The dollar trades at 16 rand 29 cents, the euro 18 rand 92 cents, a British pound costs 21 rand 91 cents, Bitcoin trades at $66,947, gold sells at $4,455.18 a fine ounce, platinum trades at $1,926, and Brent crude oil is quoted at $97.64 a barrel.
7: Die Bosveld Stereo Verkeersmonitor.
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Irene van Wyk, wie is die vrou in jou arms vanavond, en dan Kyle West, Kiss the Girl.

Robin Hood met Perfect Day, Elvis' seun en Renelle Day is ons verby. En Boris Gardner, I Wanna Wake Up With You. Jy is ingeskakel by Bosveld Stereo 107.5. 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